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darkness falls across the land. The midnight hour is close at hand. 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Whosoever shall be found

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1: The man is here.
2: We're all here because of him. May that continue with him leading the way.
3: This is the moment. This is it.
4: It's an adventure. It's a great adventure. You want to take them places that they've never been before. You want to show them talent like you've never seen before.

0: Let's do it one more time. I love you. I really do.
1: We're family, just know that. Who's there?
2: Fade out.
3: Michael has a depth to him that people don't really know.
4: This is a dream come true. When MJ comes in the room, his presence is just amazing.
5: That's why I write these kind of songs. It gives some sense of awareness and awakening and hope to people.
6: The why at the center of everything that we're doing is so much about this.
5: I feel so blessed that I can give

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1: Thinking I could never live.

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1: Or Never Can Say Goodbye.
2: How about Let's Get Serious?
0: No, Jermaine. No, that was your thing. That was not.
1: Do you mean I Want You Back?
0: Don't you know what?
1: Do you want to hear I Want You Back? Okay, we'll do it. But if we do it, we'll do it the old-fashioned way, like in 1970 on the Ed Sullivan Show.

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1: You don't know? The Jackson 5.
2: That's us.
1: And that's no job. Find out you alphabets. Oh, it's got eight vitamins. Oh, tell the world. Delicious. Oh, I love you so.
3: No. What's the matter, Mike?
4: Come on, man.
5: Come on, Mike. You should know this is our hometown. Yeah, tell him.
3: No, can't do that. Come on, Mike, you tell him.
4: Yeah, tell him, Mike.
5: Oh, tell him. They should know
3: this. No. Come do you on, want Mike to tell you?
5: Well.

0: Michael Jackson's This Is It, the album. Two CDs, including the new song, This Is It.
1: This is it. Here I stand. I'm the light of the world.
0: The ultimate souvenir from the movie event of the year. Michael Jackson's This Is It, the album, out now.

0: Michael Jackson, King of Pop, is out now.
1: Ladies and gentlemen, please welcome as the Scarecrow, the scintillating Jill Scott.

joining Monica and Jill Scott in the role of the Tin Man, the one and only Al Jarreau, and portraying the Cowardly Lion, the beautiful Deborah Cox.

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Beyonce, Kelly, and Michelle, the Bootylicious Destiny's Child.

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0: Michael Jackson présente Thriller, le bouquin anniversaire. Des interviews exclusives de Quincy Jones, Rod Temperton, John Landis, Bob Giraldi, Bruce Whedon, Tamara Conniff et bien d'autres.
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0: Célébrer le 25e anniversaire de l'album le plus vendu au monde. 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
3: 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Michael Jackson is a man of integrity and sensitivity who is a true humanitarian. Ladies and gentlemen, please welcome Michael Jackson.

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0: No, Jermaine. No, that was your thing. That was not.
1: Do you mean I Want You Back?
0: That was, you know, your what?
3: Do you want to hear I Want You Back?
1: Okay, we'll do it. But if we do it, we'll do it the old-fashioned way, like in 1970 on the Ed Sullivan Show.

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You're stuck in the middle, and the pain is thunder. 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I said you wanna be starting something, you got to be starting something. It's hard to get over, you're too low to get under. You're stuck in the middle, and the pain is thunder. It's hard to get over, you're too low to get under. You're stuck in the middle, and the pain is thunder. 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
1: Thank you. I love you too.
0: God bless you.

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1: Thank you.
0: We love you.
1: Thank you. I love you too.
0: God bless you.

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0: We love you.
1: Thank you. I love you too.
0: God bless you.

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1: How you feel, New York? How you feel?
2: Me. That girl. Oh, man. Oh, look at that girl right there. Goodness gracious. Oh, that girl fine, man. Look at the... Oh, she just too fine. She knows she fine, too.
3: She is banging.
2: Oh, she's off the hook.
3: She looks good. You're right.
2: I bet you can't nobody get that girl.
3: Chris, I can get her.
2: You can't get that girl. Mike, I guarantee you can't get that girl.
3: Watch me get that girl.
2: I bet you never, Neverland, you can't.
3: I can get her.
2: All right, come on in. Come on!
3: Watch.

0: Britney Spears from him.
1: Thank you.
0: We love you.
1: Thank you. I love you too.
0: God bless you.

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1: Thank you.
0: We love you.
1: Thank you. I love you too.
0: God bless you.

0: Britney Spears from Canada.
1: Thank you.
0: We love you.
1: Thank you. I love you too.
0: God bless you.

that you're the one for. Do you make me feel better?

0: Britney Spears from Germany.
1: Thank you.
0: We love you.
1: Thank you. I love you too.
0: God bless you.

you feel, New York? How you feel? Did it, did it, did it, did it, did it, did it, did it, did it, did it, did it, did it, did it, did it, did it, did it, did it, did it, did it, did it, did it, did it, did it, did it, did it, did it, did it, did it, did it, did it, did it, did it, did it, did it, did it, did it, did it, did it, did it, did it, did it, did it, did it, did it, did it, did it, did it, did it, did it, did it, did it, did it, did it, did it, did it, did it, did it, did it, did it, did it, did it, did it, did it, did it, did it, did it, did it, did it, did it, did it, did it, did it, did it, did it, did it, did it, did it, did it, did it, did it, did it, did it, did it, did it, did it, did it, did it, did it, did it, did it, did it, did it, did it, did it, did it, did it, did it, did it, did it, did it, did it, did it, did it, did it, did it, did it, did it, did it, did it, did it, did it, did it, did it, did it, did it, did it, did it, did it, did it, did it, did it, did it, did it, did it, did it, did it, did it, did it, did it

0: 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The midnight hour is close at hand. 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
1: I'm gonna do it tonight.
0: And whosoever shall be found without the soul for getting down must stand and face the hounds of hell and rot inside a corpse's shell.

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The very best of Michael Jackson en de Jackson 5. Hun bekendste Motown hits op 3 cd's. Met One Day in Your Life, I'll Be There en Ben. 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

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Creatures crawl in search of blood to terrorize your neighborhood.

0: And now a behind-the-scenes treat from the original voiceover session for Thriller with Michael and Vincent Price. You'll also hear the never-before-released second verse of Vincent's rap written by Rod.
1: Okay, tape rolling anytime you want.
2: Hi, this is Michael Jackson.
3: This is Vincent Price. Michael Jackson is...
2: the Thriller. Do we both say it?
3: Say it together. I say inviting you to? All right, yeah.
2: Okay.
1: Anytime, test rolling.
2: Hi, this is Michael Jackson.
3: And this is Vincent Price inviting you to...
2: The Thriller.
3: Darkness falls across the land. The midnight hour is close at hand. Creatures crawl in search of blood to terrorize your neighborhood. And whosoever shall be found without the soul for getting down must stand and face the hounds of hell and rot inside a corpse's shell. The demons squeal in sheer delight. It's you they spy, so plump, so right. For though the groove is hard to beat, yet still you stand with frozen feet. You try to run, you try to scream, but no more sun you'll ever see. For evil reaches from the crypt to crush you in its icy grip. The foulest stench is in the air, the funk of 40,000 years, and grisly ghouls from every tomb are closing in to seal your doom. And though you fight to stay alive, your body starts to shiver, for no mere mortal can resist the evil of the Thriller. Can you dig it? It's great fun.
1: It's great, thank you. Cut.
3: Okay. All right.

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Come on. Come on, let's do it. Let's see who's bad, man. Come on. Come on. Let's go.

0: 20th Annual American Music Awards.
1: Thank you. Besides being a friend of tonight's honoree, I'm also his greatest fan. You better believe it. I'm also very aware of the enormous accomplishments that make him the logical recipient of this prestigious award. With these kinds of record-shattering accomplishments, Michael truly can be called the King of Pop. Now to tell us what's written on this award from New York City, there is another of Michael's friends and fans, Eddie Murphy.
2: Hi, Michael. Knowing how uncomfortable you feel when someone says something nice to you right up in your face, I went 3,000 miles away to do this. Now, the inscription on your award says, in recognition of his record-breaking international concert tours and his album sales and his heartfelt efforts to make this world a better place, the American Music Awards presents its first International Artist Award to Michael Jackson, January 25th, 1993. And in addition, that's not all, in addition, the American Music Awards are proud to announce that when the award is given in the future, it'll be known as the Michael Jackson International Artist Award. So, congratulations, Michael. I know you should be smiling from ear to ear. I know you better smile even deeper than that. I want to see gums. That's how deep I want to see a smile. Congratulations.
1: Ladies and gentlemen, Michael Jackson.
3: I love you very much, Elizabeth Taylor. Teddy Riley, you're a genius. Thank you, Eddie. Thank you, all my friends. Traveling the world has been a great education for me. And if there's one insight I've had, it is this. Wherever you go, in every country, on every continent, people yearn and hunger for only one thing, to love and be loved. Love transcends international boundaries and it heals the wounds of hatred, racial prejudice, bigotry, and ignorance. It is the ultimate truth at the heart of all creation. I would also like to thank God and my mother and father, Catherine and Joseph Jackson. Thank you once again. I love you all.

0: I would like to say, in front of everyone here, what an honor it is, Mr. Berry, to be standing next to one of the founding fathers of rock and roll. Right here.
1: Thank you.
2: All right.
1: Thank you.
2: Thank you very much.
1: Thank you. Now, to Hubie Blake, he would consider me as a teeny bopper. And the winner is, you got the info?
2: Sorry about that.
1: Off the Wall, Michael Jackson. Woo!
3: This is wonderful. Thank you again to everybody. I'm really happy. Thank you, Quincy, and thank you for all the promotion people, including Fred D. Mann, and the wonderful fans and disc jockeys. Thank you so much.
1: All right.

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2: 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Remember the time, Michael Jackson!
5: thank you very much. I love you up there. 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
1: And the winner is... Oh, make me feel like the winner. Michael Jackson, Beat It.
2: I'm here.
3: This is a wonderful. I'm clear. This is my oh, Bob Gerard.
2: Hi.
3: This is my sister Latoya, and I'm so honored she's here. I didn't know she was going to bring this here. Working on Beat It was a great experience. I had so much fun doing it, and this is my director, Bob Giraldi, who I chose to be. I put all my heart and my soul in my work, and I'm so honored and happy that I won this wonderful award. Thank you.

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2: All of them are so fantastic, I think we should take the whole darn thing and go home.
3: I'm with you.
2: We'll take the award, but meanwhile, I'll open the envelope, and we'll see who the fantastic winner is for this year's American Music Awards.
3: And she's going to love you.
2: Ladies and gentlemen.

0: Thank you, working with a lot of fun. Performing in front of you folks tonight has really been the greatest. We've had a really good time here.
1: Yeah, but I tell you, sometimes an artist can be very successful in recordings, but not feel very comfortable entertaining live. That certainly isn't true for these next four nominees. Thriller, Michael Jackson! Yeah. Yeah.
2: Thank you very much. I'm deeply moved again to win this award. I'd like to thank Quincy Jones, who is a wonderful producer. And my mother and father are in the audience, which I love very much, who brought me into the world. And I also thank the American public. Thank you.